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1: better at Berger. 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
6: 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Mike Rogers will stand up to socialism and get government out of the way, always fighting for freedom, opportunity, and the American dream. 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